And you're hanging out with me at 101.9 Kink. I am Gustav. I have something in common with Ben Gibbard from Death Cab for Cutie. So a few years ago, when he was at Western Washington University, he considered joining the crew team, but then found out that you have to get up at 5 a.m. every morning. And he was like, yeah, no, that's not going to work for me. Me personally, I remember doing that numerous early mornings on the Willamette with Lewis and Clark crew. And yeah, what a brutal sport. But super rewarding as well. All right, let's hear the latest Death Cab for Cutie. This is Riptides on 101.9 Kink.

This is 101.9 Kink, and coming up tomorrow, it's the Songwriters Hall of Fame induction ceremony going on in New York City. It's a very exclusive event, invite only. It will not be televised, but kind of a who-who of presenters and also performers, including this guy. I'm not sure if he's presenting or performing, maybe even both.

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You know, one of Portland's funniest summer traditions is continuing with Kickstand Comedy in the Park. This is happening every Friday afternoon at Laurelhurst Park, the sixth season now of this. 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Kickstand Comedy in the Park at Laurelhurst Park. Fridays. It's 101.9 Kink.

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Well, you can head over to our Instagram, as Peggy tells us, a story, if you will, in a chat that we all have in between snacking and cars with DJs on our Instagram, and hilarity ensues. 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

0: Yeah, it's 101.9 Kink, and I am Gustav. Another Noon Tunes is coming up tomorrow at Pioneer Courthouse Square. This is a really great way to spend your lunch hour. There's free music, grabbing a bite to eat at one of the food carts there. Can enjoy some indie pop from Hannah Glaber. That's happening tomorrow, and the weather should be pretty good for it as well. Here's Mumford & Sons and Chris Stapleton here on 101.9 Kink.
1: Well, he

So that series, The Burrows on Netflix, it for sure has some Stranger Things kind of vibes to it. And, you know, that's most likely because the Duffer brothers are producers on that. You know, the guys who also did Stranger Things. But here's the thing. Actually, my wife and I so far, we're really enjoying this series. It's got some twists and turns, some comedy, some horror. Check it out. It's on Netflix, The Burrows. 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

Hi there, I'm Gustav, and you're at 101.9 Kink with me. You know, I feel like this is a new direction for Mumford & Sons, and that is collaborating with other musicians, because that's where everyone's strengths really come out. And when Mumford & Sons go out on tour, they're also bringing a bunch of others with them, including this guy for some dates. Here they are with Hozier, it's Rubber Band Man on 101.9 Kink.

All right, so I have a bit of bad news for you if you have seasonal allergies like I do, and that is Portland ranks as one of the worst cities in the entire country when it comes to grass seed allergies. This is thanks to things that have happened like atmospheric rivers, warmer temperatures, and droughts. It's 101.9 Kink.

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Different from Dexter and the Moon Rocks on 101.9 Kink, that is Freaking Out, and the drummer of the band, Ryan Fox, says that tune we just heard probably connects with so many people right about now, because in his words, the world kind of sucks right now, and everyone's freaking out just a little, and they're looking for something that's real and authentic. 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

I don't want to know the score. I don't want to know who won the basketball game. I told myself not to check until tomorrow, so don't tell me. But do tune in with Mitch tomorrow morning at 7:15 a.m. for some trivia, because you could win tickets to see Collective Soul at the Clark County Fair August 9th, okay? Good luck. Here's Noah Kahan.

New Dirty Heads right there. One of those days. It's 101.9 Kink. And we have new music from Sublime coming at you in 2 days. Yeah. Are you excited? It's called Until the Sun Explodes. That's Sublime's new album. Out this Friday. I'm excited to hear more. Because the singles I've heard, they're good. Boy, I'll tell you what.

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Jesse the Fray. It's 101.9 Kink. Happy rock star birthday today to Miss Kim Deal. Yeah, Kim Deal from the Pixies. She's my bassline queen. And the Pixies were a big influence to this band right here, Nirvana. It's so, so obvious now that I know. Like, I heard Nirvana before I heard the Pixies, but now that I've heard both, I can tell, and I love it.

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1: Number 81, first Thursday in the Pearl. 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

Hi, it's Iris. So we have an Instagram contest going on right now, and you must do all this by Friday so we can include you in the drawing or however it is we do it. 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Good luck. Here's Benson Boone.

I have to sneeze. Oh, it went away. It's 101.9 Kink. It's Portland Book Week, everyone. Yay. So that's going on through Sunday. Over 70 bookstores here in town. There's going to be readings, signings, Q&As, deals. So make sure you go do that. 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

0: Mike Skill is coming to our PNC Live studio. Okay, that's next Wednesday, 7 days from now. So go sign up whilst you can at kink.fm. That's at noon this coming Wednesday. Not tonight, obviously, but yeah. So sign up. I love the romantics. Here's Mumford & Sons.
1: Well, here's my final serenade. Here's a gun and here's a blade. Here's a picture that I saved too long. Here's my credit card.

Teddy Swims. I like it. Mr. Know-It-All. Isn't he in a beer commercial or a spritzer or something like that? I keep seeing him everywhere. It's 101.9 Kink and Chelsea Handler, whose birthday I think is either a day before mine or a day after mine. She's a Pisces too. She'll be at Arlene Schnitzer Friday night. I want to go. She's hilarious.

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1: 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It's 101.9 Kink and kink.fm. That's where you go to sign up for $1,000 to win for your dad for Father's Day. Oh, God, I'm like hot and cold here. Lenny Kravitz now to fly you away. I'm flying away right now. My shift is over. And I still don't want to know the game. I don't want to know who won the match. Don't tell me.

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0: Powerful voices on that track. That's Mumford & Sons featuring Chris Stapleton, and the track is called Here. Hey there, it's Mitch. Off we go on a Thursday, June 11th, 2026, and here comes the warm weather. Today will be perfectly pleasant. Loads of sunshine, highs in the mid to upper 70s. We're into the 80s tomorrow, then 90s for the weekend. In fact, by Sunday and Monday, we're getting mighty close to triple digits, so make sure you keep yourself and your dogs and your kitties and all your pets and the kids hydrated. Coming up later this morning, I'll give you a chance to win some concert tickets. Every morning at 7:15, we play my trivia quiz. This week, you can win tickets to see the band Collective Soul. Let's find out if my contestant walked away with those tickets yesterday. Why don't you play along at home or wherever you are right now, see how you would have done. It's your contest rewind.
1: Hi, it's Suzanne.
0: Suzanne, how are you?
1: Well, I'm fantastic. Thanks, Mitch. How are you?
0: I'm fantastic, too. You ready to do some trivia?
1: Let's do it.
0: All right, got five questions. You got 40 seconds. Answer three or more correctly, and you're going to see Collective Soul.
1: All right, here we go.
0: All right, number one. Remember, you can say pass if you like, and we'll come back to it. Number one, long before TikTok, what 2014 viral internet charity involved people filming themselves getting drenched in freezing water to raise money for ALS awareness? What was it called?
1: Pass.
0: Number two, oyster, cremini, and portobello are all types of what?
1: Mushrooms.
0: Number three, in a traditional deck of playing cards, only one of the four kings does not have a mustache. Which one?
1: Hearts.
0: Number four, according to the classic nursery rhyme, Hey Diddle Diddle, who or what ran away with a spoon?
1: Oh, wait.
0: 10 seconds.
1: Oh, pass. Damn it.
0: Number five, what is the longest bone in the human body located in the upper leg?
1: Femur.
0: All right, we'll go back to number one. Long before tick. I think you knew the first one is right on the tip of your tongue. We were looking for Ice Bucket Challenge. But you got number two correct. Oyster, cremini, and portobello are all mushrooms. Sounds like you guessed on number three, and you guessed correctly. The King of Hearts is the only king in the deck without a mustache for some reason. Hey, diddle, diddle, the cat and the fiddle. That's all I remember. The dish runs away with a spoon.
1: The dish. Yeah, right.
0: What the heck is that nursery rhyme about? And then finally, number five, the femur's longest bone in the human body. Let me tally your score. 1, 2, 3, carry the four. Yeah, 3 points. You win.
1: Oh, my word. I can't believe it.
0: You did it. You're going to see Collective Soul at the Clark County Fair August 9th.
1: Fantastic. We're so excited about that.

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1: 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You know it's Christmas in PDX when the white stag's nose turns red.
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0: 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It's different here.
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0: Good morning. It's 101.9 Kinky. It's Mitch, and it's a beautiful morning. Sun's already shining, blue skies, and no rain in the forecast for the next few days. Probably the next few months, unfortunately. This guy's in town this week. He's at the Moda Center tomorrow night. It's Alex Warren on 101.9 Kink.
1: They say the holy water's watered down, and this town's lost its faith. Our colors will fade,

Ah, this is cool. You know, getting to some of Portland's best hiking trails can be a challenge if you don't have a car, or it can be a challenge to find parking. But Portland Parks and Rec is trying to change all that. Starting this Friday, a new free shuttle will connect neighborhoods in North, Northeast, and East Portland with destinations in Forest Park and Washington Park. 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And if you've ever tried to find a parking place at Piddock Mansion during the busy season, it's challenging, to say the least. This new service will run Fridays and Saturdays through August, and it starts tomorrow. Coming up, it's my way too early for a question. It's Weezer on Kink.

0: It's Kinks Way Too Early for a Question with Mitch.
1: Present and accounted for on a beautiful Thursday morning. You ready for the heat this weekend? We're approaching triple digits Sunday and Monday. I don't much care for that. I like it more when it's like today in the mid-70s. Here's my question for today. You know how it works. Just a random question. If you get it right, you become our favorite listener for 14 whole minutes. That's the prize. Here's the question. New research found that the average American couple spends the equivalent of 5.5 days every year doing this activity. What is it? New research found that the average American couple spends the equivalent of 5.5 days every year doing this. What is it? 503-733-5465. You can call, you can text. 503-733-KINK.

0: that song from Muse. It's Mitch. It's 101.9 Kink. It's my too early for a question question. According to new research, the average American couple will spend 5.5 days every year doing this. What do you think it is? 503-733-KINK. Hi, who's this?
1: Carrie.
0: Terry with a T or Carrie with a K?
1: Carrie with a C, like the Stephen King novel.
0: Gotcha, I was way off. Well, I hope things turned out better for you than it did for Carrie in the Stephen King novel. Well, Carrie,
1: so far, so good.
0: Good. Well, that's good to hear. New research found the average American couple spends the equivalent of 5.5 days every year doing this. Carrie, what is it?
1: Arguing over how to load the dishwasher.
0: Oh, that's a good one. That's not the answer, but that's a fine, fine guess. Do you have that argument at your house?
1: Yeah, but he never listens.
0: Because obviously you do it right and he does it wrong.
1: That's right.
0: All right. Carrie, appreciate you calling. Have a great day.
1: Thanks. See you too.
0: Hi, it's Kink. Who's this?
2: Hi, this is Susan.
0: Susan, how are you?
2: I am driving to work. What? I guess it's okay.
0: That's okay. What are you going to do all day? Something fun?
2: I'm a labor and delivery nurse, so yeah.
0: Oh, wow. That must be fun. Yeah. Wow, you get to bring people into this world. How exciting.
2: That's right.
0: Well, that's something. I love it. Well, Susan, what's the answer to my question? New research says if you're in a relationship, you and your partner will spend the equivalent of 5.5 days every year doing this. What do you think it is?
2: Looking for your damn car keys.
0: That's not the answer, but that's a good guess. Yes, okay. That's a good guess. Thanks. Have a great day.
2: Yeah, you too.
0: Appreciate you. Take care.
2: Bye-bye.

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1: We'll just say having a romantic interlude. Fine guess, but that's not it. Dave's guess is doing their taxes. Josh and Kathy say, we say cuddling. Isn't that sweet? Thanks, Josh and Kathy. You're making us all look bad. Go cuddle. Laura says grocery shopping. Good guesses. What do you think? 503-733-KINK. Hi there. Who's this?
2: Hey, good morning, Mitch. It's Mike.
1: Hey, Mike. How are you?
2: I'm doing well. How are you today?
1: Doing great. What do you think? New research says if you're in a relationship, you and your partner will spend the equivalent of 5.5 days every year doing this. What is it?
2: Is it trying to figure out what to have for dinner?
1: That is exactly what it is.
3: Congratulations, smart person. You are now officially King's favorite listener for, like, the next 14 minutes. Enjoy it while it lasts.
1: It is a quagmire every night at my house. What do you want for dinner? Oh, I don't care. I'll have anything you want. What do you want? Oh, I don't care. What do you want? Then, after you finally figure that out and you have your dinner, then the next conversation is, what do you want to watch on television? Oh, I don't care. What do you want to watch on television? It's nuts,
2: exactly.
1: Isn't it?
2: Exactly. It sounds just like my house.
1: Night after night after night. That's the answer. Congratulations. You are now our favorite listener for 14 whole minutes.
2: Thank you so much, Mitch. Have a great day.
1: And by the way, what are you having for dinner?
2: I'm gonna suggest pizza.
1: There you go. You can't go wrong with pizza. All right. Enjoy your pizza.
2: Exactly.
1: You take care.
2: You too.
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1: When people talk about the greatest movie directors ever, Steven Spielberg is usually on the short list, if not at the top of the list. But there's one blockbuster franchise that never wanted him. After the film Jaws became a massive hit, Steven Spielberg called Bond producer Covey Broccoli and basically said, "Hey, if you ever need a director, I'm your guy. I'll do it." And by the way, how would you like to go through life named Covey Broccoli? I guess it's worked out okay for Covey. Well, anyway, Covey Broccoli said, "No, we're good. We don't need you, Steven Spielberg." Well, a few years later, folks at the James Bond franchise called Steven Spielberg because they wanted to use the famous five-note alien communication melody from Close Encounters of the Third Kind in the movie Moonraker. You know the five notes I'm talking about. Yeah, those five notes. Well, Steven Spielberg saw an opportunity. He said, "Okay, you can use those five notes. You can use the music if and only if you let me direct a James Bond film." And the answer was still no, for some reason. Well, now, after becoming one of the most successful directors in Hollywood history, Steven Spielberg says if the Bond producers ever called him today, he'd tell them, "You can't afford me. You missed your chance." All right, let's do this. It's time for some stand-up comedy. Do you have any summer vacation plans? Well, here's some tips on how to pack your car for your next road trip from comedian Jeff Foxworthy.
2: "Because there's an art to packing the car, is there not? My dad taught me you do suitcase Tetris, flip them, spin them, turn them upside down. When he would get finished, you couldn't get a piece of notebook paper between anything in that vehicle. My dad could get a house full of furniture into the trunk of a Buick. Hold the jack, hand me the piano. I got this son of a gun now. And like my daddy, once I get that car packed, I'm ready to go. Not my wife. Oh no, we can't go yet. The car's packed, why can't we go? Because I gotta straighten up the house." "Wait, do what?" "Well, I'm not gonna be able to have a good time if I know I'm gonna be coming back to a messy house." "Well, why didn't you straighten it up the last couple of days?" "Because I had to pack." "Which in a nutshell is why men die before women. Because we want to."
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0: We are in for a long stretch of sunny and hot weather. Hi, it's Mitch. It's 101.9 King. Perfectly pleasant today. Sunshine, highs in the mid-70s. We're into the 80s tomorrow, but by Sunday and Monday, we're getting mighty close to triple digits. Here are the local stories folks in Portland are talking about. A new waterfront restaurant could be coming to downtown Portland. The owner of the Portland Spirit is exploring plans to turn the Portland Visitor Information Center along Tom Call Waterfront Park into a full-service restaurant with outdoor seating. I think you know the building I'm talking about. It currently houses offices used by the Rose Festival. It says Rose Festival right on the building. It's kind of a blue, modern-looking building. But the owner of the Portland Spirit says he's very hopeful a lease agreement with the city can be finalized soon to turn it into a restaurant. The proposal would create a 3,800-square-foot building and restore it to active public use, with the goal of opening by spring of 2027. It would also include a big outdoor area for seating. For now, the project is still in the planning stages, but it could eventually give Portland's waterfront another dining option with some pretty darn good views. Coming up just past 7 o'clock, it's my morning trivia quiz. I got tickets for you to see Collective Soul when they come to Clark County Fair. So stick around. It's on the way on 101.9 Kink.
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What a great song. That's the latest from Mumford & Sons featuring Chris Stapleton. The track is called Here. Hey, it's Mitch. It's 101.9 Kink. Do you have any vacation plans for the summer months? Well, if you'd like to stay at the absolute best hotel in the entire country, you don't have to go too far. TripAdvisor has released its annual list of the best hotels in the U.S. It's all based on traveler reviews and ratings. And this year's top hotel in the United States is the Five Pine Lodge and Spa in Sisters, Oregon. How about that? The resort is known for its cabin-style lodging, spa, and easy access to Central Oregon's outdoor recreation. So if you want to stay in the top spot, the top hotel in the country, get yourself to Sisters, Oregon, and check into the Five Pine Lodge and Spa. And just for fun, I was checking the rates. It's not outrageously expensive. I mean, it's not cheap, but it's not any more expensive than you'd pay in a nice hotel on the Oregon coast. So let's go. You want a road trip? I'll drive. You bring the beef jerky.

All right, let's do it. It's time for my trivia quiz. Mitch here. It's 101.9 Kink. Here's what you're playing for today. Pair of tickets to see Collective Soul at Clark County Fair in August.

Collective Soul, Clark County Fair, August 9th. That's the date. Got your tickets right here if you want to play my game. Just give me a call. Looking for caller 10, 503-733-5465. 503-733-KINK.

0: On a perfect Thursday morning in Portland, let's do some trivia. My name is Mitch. It's 101.9 Kink. All I'm missing is a contestant. Hi there. Who's this?
1: This is Nancy.
0: Nancy, you're caller 10. You're my contestant.
1: Oh, my gosh. Great.
0: Nancy, what part of town are you in right now?
1: I am in Woodburn.
0: It'll be a lovely weekend. It'll be a little bit hot, but it's going to be a really nice weekend. You have any plans?
1: Nope, not really. Getting ready for vacation next week, so getting out of town, getting out of the heat.
0: Nancy, where are you going?
1: I'm going to the coast.
0: Oh, which part?
1: Lincoln City.
0: That is one of my favorite destinations on the Oregon coast. You're going to have a blast. Hey, you know our midday guy, Jared, he's heading down there. Maybe you two could meet up for a beer.
1: No fun with all the other thousands of people.
0: Exactly. All right, okay. Nancy, let's do the trivia quiz and win you these collector soul tickets. Got five questions for you. You only have 40 seconds, so if the answer doesn't come to you right away, you might want to say pass. Your goal is to get at least three of them correct. When you do that, you got tickets to see Collector Soul at Clark County Fair in August, okay?
1: Awesome, thank you. Okay.
0: All right, Nancy, good luck. Here we go, number one. Founded in California in 1948, this burger chain has developed a cult following despite only operating in a handful of states, and fans swear by its double-double and animal-style menu items. What's the chain?
1: In-N-Out Burger?
0: Number two, a coin flip helped decide Portland's name. If the other side had won, what would Portland be called today?
1: Oh, a pass.
0: Number three, Chicago is home to two Major League Baseball teams. Which team plays in the National League?
1: Cubs.
0: Number four, in cooking, what's the name for a mixture of flour and fat, usually butter, cooked together and used to thicken sauces, soups, and gravies?
1: Pass.
0: Okay, number five, Liberty Island is located in the harbor of which U.S. city?
1: Liberty.
0: New York. All right, let's go back to number two, a coin flip. Oh, that buzzer comes quickly, doesn't it?
1: It does.
0: Well, Nancy, let's see how you did. The burger chain is In-N-Out Burger. And by the way, the newest location here in Oregon on Northeast Town Center Drive in Hillsboro is said to be ready to open. They could open at any day, so you might want to go ahead and get in line. For number two, the coin flip to name our city. Had the other side won, we'd be in Boston, Oregon right now. Boston, Oregon. I'm glad it went with Portland.
1: Interesting.
0: You got number three correct? Yeah, the Chicago Cubs is the National League MLB team in Chicago. The White Sox play for the American League. In cooking, we were looking for roux, R-O-U-X. That's the mixture of flour and a fat used to thicken soups and gravies. Roux.
1: Sure.
0: But you got the last one right. Liberty Island is in the harbor of New York City, and that's where the Statue of Liberty is located. So that means 3 points for you, Nancy, and a victory. You're going to see Collector Soul.
1: Yay!
0: And we hope you have. You're welcome. We hope you have a fantastic time in Lincoln City.
1: Oh, thanks. I'm sure I will.

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0: Good morning. It's 101.9 Kink. It's Mitch, and it's time for some stand-up comedy with the NBA Finals going on now. Here's comedian Brian Regan on that very stupid sports question.
1: Well, we have the basketball playoffs and the hockey playoffs happening. I always love whenever there's a best of seven series, because then I get to hear my favorite sports reporter question. Would you consider this a must-win game? You know, they always feel like they have to say yes. Yeah, we want to win it. It's very important, you know. Got our uniforms on it anyway, might as well try. But it's not always the right answer, man. It's a math question. I wish I would answer that question honestly. It's a best of seven. You're down one game to nothing. Would you consider this a must-win game?
2: No.
1: No, we can lose tonight. We can lose tomorrow night, too. We don't want to, but that wasn't your question. You asked if it was a must-win game, and if you'd ever taken a rudimentary math class, you'd already know the magic number's three. When you're down three, then you must win them or you're out.
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That's the latest from Dexter and the Moon Rocks. It's called Freaking Out. Hey, it's Mitch. It's 101.9 Kink. The FIFA World Cup gets underway today, and there are a bunch of spots here in the Portland area where you can watch all the matches, or at least a whole bunch of them. 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

0: The World Cup matches begin today, and if you got World Cup fever, Pioneer Courthouse Square is about to become Portland's soccer headquarters. The Timbers are hosting 4 days of free World Cup watch parties and activities. It all starts tomorrow, runs through Monday. This is big. It's going to be fun. They'll have giant screens showing select matches, interactive games, giveaways, food carts, adult beverages, and plenty of fellow soccer fans screaming their heads off. One of the big highlights will be the Friday night game. That's USA and Paraguay. That'll be shown, of course, live in the square. And if you're looking for another place to catch the action, Prost, the German bar in North Mississippi, is turning into what they're calling Soccer Hoss for the entire summer, complete with giant TVs, food carts, and plenty of room for fans to gather, and probably a beer or two, I'm just guessing. And these are just a couple of the spots here in the Portland area hosting World Cup watch parties. Omsi's getting in on the action, Legends Pub, and the Axe and Rose, Dingo Sports Bar, Goal. 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
0: If you're trying to figure out what to get Dad for Father's Day, I've got a suggestion he might actually enjoy. Hi, it's Mitch from The Morning Show. 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

Steven Spielberg is a very accomplished Hollywood director, to say the least, but there's one job in Hollywood that he's always wanted, and he's never been able to get his hands on it for some reason, and you might be surprised when you hear. That's coming up on Kink.

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1: When people talk about the greatest movie directors ever, Steven Spielberg is usually on the short list, if not at the top of the list. But there's one blockbuster franchise that never wanted him. After the film Jaws became a massive hit, Steven Spielberg called Bond producer Cubby Broccoli and basically said, "Hey, if you ever need a director, I'm your guy. I'll do it." And by the way, how would you like to go through life named Cubby Broccoli? I guess it's worked out okay for Cubby. Well, anyway, Cubby Broccoli said, "No, we're good, and we don't need you, Steven Spielberg." Well, a few years later, folks at the James Bond franchise called Steven Spielberg because they wanted to use the famous five-note alien communication melody from Close Encounters of the Third Kind in the movie Moonraker. You know the five notes I'm talking about. Yeah, those five notes. Well, Steven Spielberg saw an opportunity. He said, "Okay, you can use those five notes. You can use the music if and only if you let me direct a James Bond film." And the answer was still no, for some reason. Well, now, after becoming one of the most successful directors in Hollywood history, Steven Spielberg says if the Bond producers ever called him today, he'd tell them, "You can't afford me. You missed your chance." All right, let's do this. It's time for some stand-up comedy. Do you have any summer vacation plans? Well, here's some tips on how to pack your car for your next road trip from comedian Jeff Foxworthy.
2: Because there's an art to packing the car, is there not? My dad taught me you do suitcase Tetris, flip them, spin them, turn them upside down. When he would get finished, you couldn't get a piece of notebook paper between anything in that vehicle. My dad could get a house full of furniture into the trunk of a Buick. "Hold the jack, hand me the piano. I got this son of a gun now." And like my daddy, once I get that car packed, I'm ready to go. Not my wife. "Oh no, we can't go yet. The car's packed. Why can't we go?" "Because I gotta straighten up the house." "Wait, do what?" "Well, I'm not gonna be able to have a good time if I know I'm gonna be coming back to a messy house." "Well, why didn't you straighten it up the last couple of days?" "Because I had to pack." "Which, in a nutshell, is why men die before women. Because we want to."
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Hey there, it's Mitch. If you're looking for something fun to do on Friday nights this summer, I got it for you. It's called Comedy in the Park. It's a free outdoor comedy series. It runs almost every Friday through September, and it features a rotating lineup of fantastic local and national comedians, and it's become one of Portland's favorite summer traditions. Thousands of people are drawn to the park every Friday night for an evening of laughs right there under the trees. Just a beautiful setting. All you need to bring is something to sit on, a blanket, a lawn chair, a picnic dinner is nice, a couple adult beverages, and then claim your spot on the grass. You can start doing that at 6 o'clock. The show gets underway at 6:30.

The event is free, it's family friendly, and it takes place right in the heart of Laurelhurst Park. Just keep in mind that some of the material may be PG-13. So there you go. If you want more information on Comedy in the Park, I got everything you need to know in my section of kink.fm. 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

0: What a beautiful morning. It's going to be nice today. Sunshine, highs in the mid-70s. But by the end of the week, Sunday and Monday, we could be close to triple digits. Yikes. Hey, it's Mitch. It's 101.9 Kink. I wonder if they're still celebrating in New York City after last night's game. What a game. NBA history was made. If you missed it, here's how it sounded.
1: Nobody guarding the inbound pass. Brunson gets it. Fires up a three. Shot no good. The tip, it's gone.
0: After that incredible victory, the camera panned around to show some of the fans' reactions, and most of the fans, at least in the front rows, are celebrities. You can see Adam Sandler with a shocked face, Jerry Seinfeld, Larry David, Taylor Swift, John McEnroe, because I think the average ticket price for the game was $6,500, so to afford it, you have to be one of those top-tier celebrities. The Knicks now lead the series 3-1 with Game 5.

0: Do you have any vacation plans ironed out for the summer months? Well, if you'd like to stay in the best hotel in the entire country, you don't have to travel too far. The best hotel in the country, according to TripAdvisor, is in Sisters, Oregon. It's the Five Pine Lodge and Spa in Sisters. The resort is known for its cabin-style lodging, easy access to Central Oregon's outdoor recreation, and it's not ridiculously expensive. I was checking the room rates just for fun, and it's no more expensive than a nice hotel on the Oregon coast. So if you want to stay in the best hotel in the country, let's road trip. I'll drive. You bring the beef jerky. Hi, good morning. It's Kink.
1: Hi, Mitch. This is Shirley in McMinnville.
0: Hi there.
1: You had a story about a hotel in Sisters getting number one on TripAdvisor?
0: Yes.
1: And the Atticus Hotel in McMinnville is number 8 on that list.
0: Wow, that's impressive. I mean, to be anywhere on this list is a big deal, but to be in the top 10, wow, good for Atticus Hotel in McMinnville.
1: Yes. A good friend of my son was the architect that designed that building.
0: Oh, wow.
1: One of the first new buildings allowed in the historic part of McMinnville.
0: Oh, nice.
1: And it's very, very nice. We had lunch there yesterday, and it has a nice Mediterranean restaurant.
0: Well, I appreciate the tip, and thanks for calling in. So there you go. If you want to stay in one of the top 10 best hotels in the country, you need to go to Sisters or McMinnville.

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0: Good Thursday morning. It's 101.9 Kink. It's Mitch with Heather Roberts from FM News 101. We got all the local stories for you.
1: Good morning. An 18-year-old Ridgefield High School student faces criminal charges after thousands of nude photos of other students were allegedly found on his phone. According to court documents, victims were duped into sending Dennis Antonov their pictures. He's been expelled from school and is due in court on Friday. Portland's traffic cam network continues to expand. PBOT's Dylan Rivera says since November, that system has issued more than 69,000 citations.
2: Would really rather see far fewer, and I think over time we're going to see hopefully fewer because folks will be following the speed limit.
1: Well, we hope so. The cameras support Portland's Vision Zero goal of eliminating traffic deaths and serious injuries. New World screwworm is now in the U.S. 60 years after it was thought to be eradicated. The parasitic fly lays its eggs in the wounds of animals. Oregon's state veterinarian Dr. Ryan Scholes says NWS is not here yet, but animal owners should watch for signs of an infestation.
3: In most of the cases that are being seen out in Texas and New Mexico right now, they're not seeing the screwworm larvae. They're seeing wounds that look way worse than they ever should look.
1: Dr. Scholes says the Oregon Department of Agriculture started working on a response plan a year ago when the screwworm appeared in northern Mexico. This week, ODA unveiled new rules requiring additional testing and paperwork for animals transported into the state from an infested area.
0: Who came up with a name for this little parasite?
1: New World screwworm. I think it's related to the shape of the larva. Ooh. I'm not a scientist. Yikes. But I know we've all been hearing a lot about it, and they're kind of saying you should worry. And Dr. Scholes is basically saying, don't panic. Yeah. This is far from here. While it is a fly and flies fly, as he told me, it's not an airplane.
0: Right.
1: It's not going to just suddenly appear. We will have a warning.
0: Okay.
1: But he's just saying, keep an eye on your pets. It's any warm-blooded animal.
0: It sounds like it's attracted to a wound on
1: it's
0: the animal.
1: It's the wound. It lays its larva in a wound, which I know is really, really gross, and I hope you're not eating breakfast right now. But that's just something to be aware of.
0: Yeah.
1: On the Oregon coast, in happier animal news, the Cannon Beach Police Department celebrated a very special birthday yesterday. Officer Pew Pew, the department's feline officer, turned 7.
0: Now, obviously, most police departments have a canine division, but a feline
1: this
0: division?
1: This is a feline, and it's Officer Pew Pew. The department says Pew Pew has spent years supervising naps, inspecting snack deliveries, and boosting morale. She has not made any arrests. I think she's slouching on the job here. But police say she has apprehended plenty of sunbeams, suspicious bugs, and unattended office chairs.
0: What a great name, Officer Pew Pew.
1: Officer Pew Pew. No, Pew Pew Pew Pew. Finger guns. Pew Pew Pew Pew.
0: I love it.
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1: Ta-da, we're done. 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
1: Oh!
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Sunshine and comfortable, highs in the mid-70s. 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But we won't worry about that right now. We're going to talk about Noon Tunes at Pioneer Courthouse Square. The weather's perfect for it today. 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

Do you think Lenny Kravitz ever pigs out? I mean, have you seen his abs? I doubt it. It's 101.9 Kink. Father's Day is coming up. 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Good luck.

potential new favorite song. It's plural, Doors, from the new album, The Great Divide. Noah Kahan's got a couple of sold-out Seattle shows. We got you there with Kinkapalooza. It's going to play to like 100,000 people. That's insane. It's 101.9 Kink, new Kink music.

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9: 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For a tip of the cap to this day in music, June 11th, 2025, so a year ago. Do you remember what happened? We lost one of the most iconic writers in music, gave us one of the most influential albums of all time, and Brian Wilson passed this day in his sleep last year. He was 9 days before his 83rd.

It's new kink music. That is Modest Mouse, Picking Dragon's Pockets, a band from right here in Portland. And they're going to be like us, having to deal with the triple-digit heat. But wait, they're going out of town this weekend. They'll be out on tour, escaping the potentially 100 degrees coming Monday. This is Q.

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0: I've got a new song. I'm pretty sure you're going to love it. And if you don't love it, I'll give you a full refund if you exit through the Kink gift shop. That's over by the kitchen, just left of it. Mumford & Sons, Chris Stapleton here on Kink.
1: Well, here's my final serenade. Here's a gun and here's a blade. Here's a picture that I saved too long. Here's

101.9 Kink. I don't know if you watched that NBA Finals game last night, but that was a doozy. Incredible game. More sports to watch that's pretty significant is the World Cup. And the United States men's national soccer team plays tomorrow night at 6 p.m. against Paraguay. Then their next game is against Australia on the 19th. Great place around here to watch. That would be Dingoes, an Australian sports pub right here in Portland. Now you know. This is Kink.

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101.9 Kink. 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

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If you're in the downtown area, I've got some free music for you this afternoon. Noon Tunes, our very own Mitch from the Kink Morning Show. 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

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It reminds me of that restaurant in Depot Bay, Tidal Raves. Have you been to that place? My God, that place is spectacular. 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Me and you and Death Cab for Cutie. 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

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If you're like me, you do not have a pool in your backyard. 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

Dominic Fike. Baby Dolly's coming to town, opening for Tame Impala. That show is sold out, so keep listening to Kink. We'll get you into a sold out. Sorry, I got that all over you. Keep listening to Kink, and we'll have tickets to said sold out show. Another show that's coming, and it's totally free, is Mike Skill of The Romantics. This show is next week. Want to invite you in. All you got to do is RSVP to be in the audience on our website, kink.com.

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What a Night Kink. Invest all my money in sunscreen and flotation devices. Now. I'm sorry, I was on the phone with my accountant. It's going to be a busy weekend by way of waterways, pools, boats, and people coming in Monday with burnt skin. Be careful out there. It's 101.9 Kink, pushing 90s and near 100 come Monday. But it's only Thursday, right?

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hope the guy in that song doesn't have children. He'd be a real letdown, I think. 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Odds are, I don't know what your budget is, enter for $1,000 for Father's Day. 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

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I want to go out of the house. I like wearing sweats. You can still wear sweats. Adam Freeland's got comedy at Helium Comedy Club. Portland Fire at Moda Center tonight. Portland Pickles Baseball.

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8: Wake up!

Oh, hi there. I am Gustav, and here's what I know. It's an hour of commercial-free kink going. So Mumford & Sons have also been doing a version of this tune with musician Sierra Farrell, which, you know, that's really great sounding. I like both of the tunes for different reasons. I think this is the way things will go for these guys moving forward, the collaborations. Mumford & Sons with Chris Stapleton. This is Here on 101.9 Kink. Well, here's

reluctantly crouched at the starting line. Engines pumping and thumping in time. The green light flashes, the flags go up, churning

We're enjoying an hour of commercial-free kink. Hey, it's actually getting nice today weather-wise. So here's the thing. Enjoy this while it lasts, because in a few days' time here, like, you know, this Sunday and Monday, we have a heat advisory happening. So definitely not sweater weather. You see what I did there? It's an hour of commercial-free kink.

Pink and the Clash right there. I should say this. It's kind of crazy this day in history with the Clash. It was 1977, and two members of that band, Joe Strummer and Topper Hayden, they went to jail for one night and also paid a fine for something that had happened a couple weeks earlier. The crime they did? Stealing a pillowcase from a Holiday Inn. Yeah, crime does not pay, especially when you're a member of the Clash. It's 101.9 Kink.

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am Gustav, and this would be an hour of commercial-free kink. Hey, have you been watching Formula One? Like, every time I launch Apple TV, it's staring me in the face. And, you know, while I don't know a whole lot about it, it is neat to check out from time to time. I'm kind of a more 24 hours of Le Mans person myself, but the Spanish Grand Prix coming up this weekend. Speaking of fast cars, Tracy Chapman on 101.9 Kink.

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It is another hour of Commercial Free Kink. My name's Gustav. There's a World Cup watch party starting tomorrow at noon at Pioneer Courthouse Square. There's going to be big screens set up so you can check out all the action for the next several days. There'll be food carts and a lot of fun going on. And you know, at least it won't be raining, but it will be warm. So for sure, hydrate when you're there for that, all right? It's 1019 Kink.

This would be an hour of commercial-free kink. The latest album from Death Cab for Cutie, I Built You a Tower. And it was a few years in the making, but partly influenced by the different things that were going on in the life of Ben Gibbard. Especially relationship drama. That's what influenced the tunes on this one. Something different on 101.9 Kink. This is Riptides.

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Does anyone really leave messages anymore, like voicemails? Signs point to no. I'm just going to say, I am Gustav. It's an hour of commercial-free kink. If you're a fan of both musicals and also Harry Potter, you're in luck. Harry Potter and the Cursed Child, the musical, at the Keller Auditorium, August 1st through the 15th. Tickets just went on sale for that. 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